kept me up all Christmas Eve 2 years ago. And it would sure embarrass her when I came in from working late.

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1: Want to run it? You want to wax? Let's wax, Charles. That means record in Memphis. We're on the air, boys.

Indian paintbrushes, wild blue bonnets, all along the freeway up to Bonham. A longhorn steer is grazing by the river, down in Blanco at sunset. There are some places you recall forever, and some people that you can't forget.

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Sometimes the land is flat as a tortilla, but the love that rises up to meet you makes you feel that you never left.

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A sweet breeze is blowing through the front yard.

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0: And some people you can't forget. There are some places you recall forever. 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
2: Det här är Malmö Direkt.

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She definitely bought all her Instagram followers. 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
1: Dovish Lavender. Hand me the screwdriver. What do you want with it, Ron? 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I don't know, Abner. There's still a few of us left. Yeah, I know, but there's very few. Hush, Abner. My dog is a fierce one. 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

0: woman, I feel love.
1: Yeah, yeah, yeah.
0: Every time I think about you, you've been so good to me. You know.